That's Hart's Magic Man. I'm Steve Mann. It's just after 8 o'clock. We'll do the 70s at 7 again tomorrow night on Beatles Wednesday. Fast Mover Week. It's Eddie Money now and Take Me Home Tonight.

0: 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Your Reds are 7.5 games out of the third wild card spot with 18 to play.
1: I'd like to see them get into the playoffs. Well,
0: it's unlikely, but the Reds get a late start tonight. They're in Los Angeles to play the Dodgers. First pitch is at 10:10.

0: There's the Eagles. 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It's 8:12. I'm Steve Mann. And if you listen to the national experts, and I put experts in air quotes, but you'd think that Joe Burrow wants to be anywhere but Cincinnati. If you're a fan and you want him here, you'll be happy to hear that he says, and he just did an interview, and this is a quote. He says, "I'm just really proud to be quarterback of the Bengals. I'm happy to be here. I'm proud to represent the city of Cincinnati, state of Ohio, the Brown family. I'm just proud. And I want to make everybody else proud, too.
1: I'm proud of you. You know that."
0: And he says, "I'm efficient with my words. And when I'm efficient with my words, that leaves some room for interpretation. But I mean what I say. I'm here for the long haul. I'm not going anywhere." So there you go. If you were worried that Joe Burrow wants to leave, he says he has no intention of going anywhere. Bengals' first game is Sunday afternoon, 1 o'clock at Paycor Stadium against the Tampa Bay Buccaneers.
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0: There's Phil Collins on 103.5 WGRR. That's Against All Odds. I'm Steve Mann. And our sweet deals right now. Now, this is one that goes really fast. 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I've got the Primetime Request Hour coming up at 9 o'clock tonight, 513-987-1035.
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0: 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Who's this?
1: Yes, this is Steve from Crittenden. Can I hear Bob Seger turn the page?

Remember when people actually talked on the phone? 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

0: 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Roger, what's up?
1: Hey, good evening.
0: What's happening?
1: Oh,
0: that doesn't sound good.
1: No, I'm doing laundry. My birthday's tomorrow.
0: Oh, happy birthday.
1: I'll be 59.
0: All right, 59, dudes.
1: Yeah, I'm at a laundromat next to Papa John's.
2: Pizza, pizza.
1: Sitting in my car waiting for it to dry.
0: All right, what can I do for you, brother?
1: I want to play a song for me and my twin brother.
0: You want me to play Dirty Laundry?
1: It sounds good. My laundry will be done in about 15 minutes instead of folding it, put it in a basket and get in the car.
0: That sounds like a plan, Roger. Appreciate you listening. Have a happy birthday.
1: It is what it is, you know.
0: All right. Keep rocking, brother.
1: I wish.
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0: 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I'm Steve Mann. 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James is in Lawrenceburg. James, what do you want to hear?
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There's an hour of your requests wrapping up with you two, where the streets have no name. I'm Steve Mann. We'll do this again tomorrow night from 9 until 10. Rock and Ron will do your lunchtime greats by request tomorrow noon to 1. Now it's Tears for Fears.

103.5 WGRR. So according to the website retirementliving.com, they rank the best and the worst states to retire to. I'll tell you what the best state is, and you might be surprised. I'll do that in less than 8 minutes.

0: Paris Elton in Your Song on 103.5 WGRR. It's 10:11. I'm Steve Mann. And just off the top of your head, what would you say is the best state to retire to? A lot of people would say Florida. A lot of people do go to Florida to retire. Some people would say the Carolinas. Florida's down 19 spots this year, according to retirementliving.com. They ranked quality of life, affordability, and economic strength. And the number one state to retire to this year might surprise you. Is Iowa. They're up 15 spots from last year. Their quality of life is 13th, affordability 11th, and economic strength 12th. Indiana, not too bad. They're up 9 spots from last year to number 6. And then Kentucky and Ohio are back-to-back. Kentucky is at number 12. Ohio is at number 13. Kentucky's down 2 spots. Ohio up 6 spots. So all in all, the tri-state area, apparently not a bad place to retire to. The worst state to retire to, by the way, at least according to retirementliving.com, is New Mexico.
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0: There's Tiffany covering Tommy James and the Shondells on 103.5 WGR. That's I Think We're Alone Now. I'm Steve Mann, and they'll be playing at this time tomorrow night. It's the first game of the pro football season, so you want to get your picks in. 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

103.5 WGRO. We could be seeing driverless taxis in the tri-state soon. Something is being done right now that is making it a real possibility. I'll tell you what that is in 7 minutes.

0: Because I gotta have faith. Ooh, I gotta have faith. Because I gotta have
1: There's George Michael's Faith on 103.5 WGRR. It's 11:12. I'm Steve Mann, and we could be seeing driverless taxis or rideshare vehicles in the tri-state soon. Waymo, which used to be the Google self-driving car project, it's now their own thing. But they're in the early stages of mapping out the roads in the tri-state. They've got vehicles driving around. Now, these vehicles have drivers in them, but they're mapping out the roads in the tri-state so they can eventually, I guess, introduce those driverless taxis. And apparently rides in Waymo are 12 to 27% more expensive than other rideshare alternatives. And I'll be honest with you, I've never ridden in an Uber or a or any of the other kind of rideshare things, but maybe it would be worth it. I don't know. I don't know how much you interact, and maybe somebody in an Uber right now is listening. I don't know how much interaction there is between driver and passenger, but it might be worth it to pay 25% more if you don't want to have a chat.
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103.5 WGRR. That guy's favorite college football team, Indiana, has moved into the top five in the AP Top 25 college football poll at number five. Ohio State is still number one, and Louisville is number 24. By the way, the top five are Ohio State, Georgia, Notre Dame, Texas, and Indiana.

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Isn't it better it's one of these? 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

0: Cincinnati's Greatest Hits, 103.5. WGRR. Good morning. It's 5:34, and we are in for a hot, hot day today. Hot and humid. Yeah, the humidity is going to be back today. We'll have a high today of 91. It is 72 right now in Cincinnati. Hey, Friday, if you're a planner, this is something to plan on not missing out on. Is Cervati is our sweet deal. And for $25, you get $50 to spend at Cervati's. And with Oktoberfest coming up, maybe you need some of those cherry strudels or apple strudels or just donuts or some pretzels for tailgating. That'd be a great thing to do for this weekend. You got a little tailgating going on for the Bengals? Get you some of their pretzel bites and some of their pretzel cheese. Ooh, that's good stuff. But I say all this simply to say, if you're a planner, know that it goes on sale at 9 Friday at 9 a.m. At WGR.com, and it will sell out quickly. We always make a joke. We're like, you know, do we need the Greg from Cervati's to come in to talk about Cervati's? Because it's going to sell like really quick. We'll be done with those probably in 15 minutes. And I was like, of course he needs to come in because he always brings great food. So he'll be here on Friday bringing some great food. And you can then take advantage of the sweet deal. So plan ahead. Set your alarm. 9 a.m. WGR.com, because, yeah, it's good stuff, and it's a great deal.
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0: So there is no, there are no accidents right now. However, and this should get cleaned up here in the next 20 minutes, 74 eastbound at Dry Fork. So that what they have, they're doing construction right there, and you have to use the on-ramp and the off-ramp, or maybe it's the off-ramp and the on-ramp. Yeah, I guess it's off and on, because you got to go off first, and then just up and over and down. Just so you can just miss that little bridge area right there. So that's what they're having you do. They should have that cleaned up by 6 o'clock. Knowing the construction crews, they probably already have it done. Because it's good to get things done early. That's all I have for traffic.
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0: And it feels so good. That's the good news this morning. And my singing is not. Jim Day Show, WGR, hot, humid, 95 today. It is 72. So this rescue reunited story brings it right home to something that happened here in Cincinnati. There was a litter of puppies that was born, Labrador Retriever puppies, just the cutest thing. They expected her only to have six, mama to have six, but she ended up having 12. And what do you do when you have puppies? You sell them, give them away. Nonetheless, the important thing here in this story is all the puppies came back for their one-year birthday, and it was a beautiful reunion to have all 12 puppies. I don't know if they really recognize each other as being siblings, but that reminded me of a reunion story I saw on the SPCA Facebook page a couple days ago, and I'd been meaning to talk about this, and I forgot about it. So this is cute. You know, puppies come back with mom and dad, and they're reunited. You know, it's kind of cool when your puppy disappears and you get reunited with your puppy. They had a video, and it was to promote chipping, microchipping, and updating your microchip when you move to a new location. You could tell this is what it was going to be because that's basically the caption was SPCA video, and it was the picture of this door, and you see a woman opening the door, and on the leash is this dog, and the dog's like, boop, boop, boop, I'm walking through the door. And then all of a sudden you see the dog's tail start wagging and he starts running across the room and the camera pans following the dog. And there's a couple sitting on the sofa right there at the SPCA. And this dog, and it's not a small dog, leaps up on them and is licking their face and is just entwining himself all around this family. It was their dog who had disappeared, but because of the microchip, they were reunited, and it was just so cute to see this dog, this big dog, just turn into a puddle of love, I guess is the best way to say it, as reunited with his family. And the hugs and the kisses from the pup were great, and the tail wagging, he was just happy, and the family was so happy, too. I love stuff like that. I need to get that video. I'm going to share it on the WGR Facebook page here in just a bit, but check it out today. It's worth seeing, and yeah, the bottom line here is if you have a microchip, make sure you update it with your current address. And if you don't have a microchip and you want to get, I'm not going to sing it again. I'll just say reunited. Make sure you get a microchip for your puppy, all righty? I think that's some pretty good news.
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2: We've talked a lot about ultra-processed foods, but here's a new wrinkle. A study out of France zeroed in on preservatives that keep packaged foods from spoiling and linked higher intake of those preservatives to a greater risk of high blood pressure, heart attack, and stroke. Now here's the part that might surprise you. Even some natural-sounding preservatives, like added citric acid and vitamin C, were tied to higher blood pressure. But an important distinction. This is about vitamin C added to processed food, not the vitamin C in an actual orange. So keep eating your fruit. Still, the practical takeaway is a familiar one. 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Those foods are preserved by cold, not chemicals. And as always, the more ingredients you can pronounce, the better. I'm Dr. Sanjay Gupta, helping you live a better life.
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forever, and that's a mighty long time. But I'm here to tell you, there's something else. The afterworld. 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Day or night.

0: Cincinnati's greatest hits, 103.5 WGRR. It's got to be the great REM. 612, and asking this question on the WGRR Facebook page because it's important. It's something we all just experienced. Which alarm clock team are you? You have to be on a team here. Are you either team wake up to music, or are you team wake up to alarm sound? And I just saw one. He goes, I'm neither. I'm retired. I'm team bladder. Just saying. Yeah, there's that too. So which one are you? Do you wake up to music or do you wake up to the alarm? Which team are you on there? I am without a doubt team alarm sound. There is no way I can wake up to music. I've tried it in the past. Hey, wake up to your own radio station. I can't do it. I mean, if you wake up to WGRR, thank you for doing that. If you just have music that comes on, oh, that's awesome. But there is no way that works for me, because when I hear a song waking me up, and I've tried this before, I'll start dreaming of that song in my dreams, and I don't wake up to it. I just hear music in my dreams, and I'll just sleep. And I found myself, when I wake up to music, it's going to be a good half hour, 45 minutes before I get rolling, before I even like open my eyes. So I sort of had to train myself back in those days that if you hear music in a dream, it's probably your alarm going off. You should probably wake up. And then I'd only be 10 minutes late waking up, because it takes a while. So it's verboten. It is not allowed. We cannot do any kind of music to wake up. I am securely on team alarm sound. What about you? We're all different. Which team are you? Curious which way it goes, which way it leans right now on the WGR Facebook page. It looks like we're just quickly looking here, aside from Team Bladder. Team Wake Up to Jim on WGR. I like that. I am seeing that it looks like alarm sound might be winning out. But what about you? Throw your vote up there. It's the WGR Facebook page. Want to know which team you are. Team Wake Up to Music or Team Wake Up to Alarm?
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2: I was not allowed to watch anything. I mean, when they made The Simpsons, it was like, I guess they're just showing R-rated TV shows now. I was having a sleepover one night. We was 12 years old, and so a bunch of 12-year-old boys, we got sleeping bags in the living room floor. It's a very fun night. But at the end of the night, they're like, we're going to watch Friday the 13th. So I stand up in front of them alone, and I say, I don't think I'm allowed to watch this. I expected others to join me. When no one joined, the kid's mom came over to like, she was just trying to save me the embarrassment. She's trying to be sweet. And she goes, you know what? She goes, maybe just don't tell your parents about it. And I said, that's going to be pretty hard because I've already called them and they're on their way. I didn't know we could lie to these people. This is the first time hearing that's an option.
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0: Give this one a chance. You might find it funny. Good morning. It's the Jim Day Show on 103.5 WGR. It's Beatles Wednesday as well. That's good. Sunshine, 95 and humid today. It is 72 right now. So the renaming of things continues. I'm sure you've heard, you know, we've got the Gulf of America and now Great Lake America. Was it Ontario? I was actually talking with my aunt and her boyfriend during the late 70s. He made it a thing last year to swim in all the Great Lakes, and he did that for the first time. But she's like, now that it's changed, you might need to go back and swim in Lake America again, which I'm like, fair point, fair point. So poking a little fun at the president for him renaming things. I love this. South Park is no longer going to be known as South Park. They have put out a statement, and the statement is this. Inspired by the bravery and patriotism of Apple and Google, which both changed Lake Ontario to Lake America, we are changing the name of South Park to South America. I love that. That's comedy. That's the kind of show that they are. That's the kind of stuff that's just, it's just funny. I love it. Kudos to them for coming up with just a simple little thing to do. All right, coming up, a simple little game for you, except there's only one answer, and you got to get it right. It's the almost impossible question. You're playing and winning next on WGRR.
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0: dialing up the heat a little more today. We're headed toward 90 this afternoon with the humidity factored in, probably feeling like the low to mid-90s in the shade. This is WWT meteorologist Randy Rico on 103.5 WGRR.
1: Blue skies across the tri-state, and it's 72 as you get yourself going this morning.
2: The Cincinnati police spokesman says the barricades will return to Calhoun and McMillan streets on the southern edge of the UC campus this weekend following closures last weekend, which caused traffic backups. The area in question is typically quite busy now that classes are back in session, even with the recent appearance of metal gates designed to prevent large crowds from gathering in front of the U Square apartment complex. However, recent gunfire incidents have disrupted the usual off-campus rhythm, leading to those closures. The closures on Saturday will occur after traffic from UC's home football game has cleared. It could a fan favorite coaster be coming to Kings Island? Six Flags announced Airy Force One, a beloved ride among coaster enthusiasts, is coming to one of its parks for the 2028 or 29 season. The coaster was built by Rocky Mountain Construction and introduced at Fun Spot America Atlanta in 2023, but has since closed. Six Flags says it plans to keep the coaster's name and honor its history as it makes its way for its new home, although they haven't said which of their 20 parks it will be going to next. The Reds lost to the Dodgers out in L.A. 3-2 yesterday. They play again this evening at 10:10. I'm Karen Van Zandt with your news update on 103.5 WGRR.
1: Thank you, Karen. It's good to have you back, too. Appreciate you. Appreciate you returning. 6:30 at WGRR, and I have in my hand one question. If you can give me the one answer that goes with it, you're going to win the almost impossible question. And it's tickets to the Eagles Project and their solo projects. This is going to be a great show in Hamilton on Friday, as a matter of fact. In the last 2 years, 39% of Americans have found themselves doing this. What is it? In the last 2 years, 39% of Americans have found themselves doing this. What is it? 513-987-1035. We'll get going with number 9 here and see if your guess is correct. And then we'll go to 10, 11, 12, as far as we need to go until we get a winner. Last 2 years, 39% of Americans have found themselves doing this. 513-987-1035. There you go. It's your almost impossible question.

Hop on this one. You might win the almost impossible question. In the last 2 years, 39% of Americans have found themselves doing this. 513-987-1035. Get your guesses in here. We'll see if you're right next on WGRI.

0: jalapeno poppers.
1: That'd be good. Sorry, just thinking about the Bengals on Sunday and what to cook up for the tailgate. I think jalapeno poppers, I haven't done those in years. Be delicious. Or stuffed mushroom caps. Fancy when I did, let me tell you. 6:39 at WGRR. Have you already started thinking about what you're going to be cooking for the Bengals? You need to. I mean, you can go basic. Bag of chips and some dip. Then there's nothing wrong with that, let me tell you. Looking to hit 95 today. Here's a cool thing. Tonight, rain comes in. Tomorrow, we're probably going to have rain up through mid-afternoon. 1 to 2 inches of rain possible, and it's going to cool things down tomorrow. It is 72 right now as we do this almost impossible question. In the last 2 years, 39% of Americans have found themselves doing this. What is it? 513-987-1035. We're going to start with you, Sherry. What do you think it is?
2: I think it's working a second job.
1: Working a second job, yeah. Getting a side hustle, another gig. Is it working a second job? That's not it.
2: Oh.
1: Try again, Sherry.
2: Okay.
1: Dustin's up next, my buddy. What do you got here? 39% of us in the last 2 years have found ourselves doing this. What is it?
3: Become a caregiver.
1: Caregiver, yeah. We have aging people in our families. That's not it. Sorry, buddy.
3: Thanks.
1: You got it. Well, we don't have an answer. It's clue time. Always gives the answer away. Means a new key card or key fob every time. It means a new key card or key fob every time. In the last 2 years, 39% of Americans have found themselves doing this. What is it? And your clue is, it means a new key card or key fob every time. 513-987-1035. You love the Eagles. You want to win this. Good luck.
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0: Thank you, Top Gun, for giving us that song. We would not be who we are. 4th of July celebrations wouldn't be the same without it either. All the soundtracks have it in there. It's Danger Zone, and it's 6:51 at WGRR. Just getting your radio turned on. You're going, I need to know the question. Let's see if you can answer the almost impossible question. 513-987-1035. We're going to start things off. Well, who is this, first of all?
1: This is Vincent. How are we doing?
0: I'm doing fantastic, Vincent. And how are you on your end?
1: Oh, I'm, you know, chilling like a villain.
0: I hear you, buddy. I hear you. Don't change. Stay that way. All right, Vincent. We got this question. Last 2 years, 39% of Americans have found themselves doing this. What is it? And I threw that clue out. It means new key card, key fob every time. Where to take
1: it? I'm going
0: to
1: say start a new job or career.
0: Started a new job or career in the last 2 years. 39% of Americans, absolutely right, have flipped their jobs. I heard a lot of people saying side hustles and stuff like that, but no, it's actually starting a new job altogether. That's a lot of work to start a new job, I gotta tell you.
1: It is.
0: You gotta go through all those HR meetings and sign all those papers, and you gotta dig up your Social Security card, and you gotta find all those other documents to prove you're... It's just like, oh, I'll just stay where I am.
1: Absolutely.
0: This is a lot of work. All right, man, you got it right. Congratulations. So here's something sweet for you. On Friday in Hamilton at River's Edge, which is their big amphitheater they have there. They just built it a couple years ago and upgraded it. Tickets are free. However, you have VIP passes to the Eagles Project and their solo projects. And it's going to be a really good time. Enjoy yourself.
1: Awesome. Thank you so much.
0: You are more than welcome. Like I said, I know tickets are free, but if you want the VIP ones, because they're better, they actually are charging for those. And you can get those at riversedgelive.com.
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Who am I? Well, I'm Jim Day. I know that. Who are you? You know who you are, but do you know who am I as in the game? Your chance to win tickets to the show coming up here. 9 clues. Figure out who am I. Prep yourself. Get your brain ready to roll. We'll play in 8 minutes and make you a winner. Hey, in the meantime, nothing going to break my stride.

Ninth caller right now on 103.5 WGRR. You get to play Who Am I? Your chance to win big prizes. All you have to do is listen to the clues I give and guess Who Am I? All the clues lead to one person, so if you can figure it out, you will win. And remember, incorrect guesses don't count against you. You can throw out names as we go through, and if you're wrong, whatever. I'll keep giving you clues, but you must get it by the ninth clue. You can't get it by the ninth clue. Someone will steal it from you. So, number nine, let's get going with you with Who Am I? 103.5 WGRR, 513-987-1035.

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0: morning. It must be a Beatles Wednesday. 103.5 WGRR 722. Rain coming later tonight and into tomorrow, and then through midday, 1 to 2 inches of rain. I'm pre-watering my grass just to open the pores up a little, just so they can soak some of that rain in. Because otherwise, you know, it's bone hard. It's just going to dry, roll right off and into the creek and gone. I wonder if Chris McEwen would approve that. We'll be talking with him. I'll ask him that coming up here in about 20 minutes. So right now we are doing Who Am I? And you can play wherever you are, but on the radio I have Leah. Are you ready?
1: I am.
0: Good. All right, Leah. So I'm going to give you 9 clues. You have to figure out who I am in those 9 clues. If you don't do it within 9, someone steals your prize, okay?
1: Okay.
0: All right, remember, incorrect guesses do not count against you. Here we go. Leah, I'm an actor. Who am I? Clue number 2. Leah, I was born in a hippie commune. Who am I? Number 3, Leah, trying to figure out who am I as a kid. Man, I loved wrestling as a kid, Leah. And for a quick minute, I actually did pro wrestling in the middle of my acting career. Who am I? Clue number 4, Leah, I love this. Back when I was a kiddo, I was in a graffiti group. We like to call it street art. It was really graffiti. It was called the KGB, Kids Gone Bad. And I would tag my artwork with the name Someone, because I was cool that way. Clue number 5, you have any clues yet, any guesses yet, Leah?
1: Kid Rock.
0: Kid Rock, great answer. Not Kid Rock. My first lead role was in high school. I actually got to ride a motorcycle on stage, which was pretty sweet. I am a certified Bob Ross instructor. Leah, I can teach his painting style of wet on wet. People pay me for it. It's kind of fun. Who am I?
1: I don't know.
0: You're right. Well, let's go to number 7 then. I've done tons of voice animation, like Scully in the Disney show Neverland Pirates. I was also the voice for Link in Disney's Tron. Who am I? Clue number 8, Leah. Everyone loved me in the Scream movie franchises. I was in all of them. I was especially loved by my eventual ex-wife, Courtney Cox. Who am I?
1: David Arquette.
0: There you go, David Arquette. Nicely done. Bob Ross certified painter. Now that's something that is a fun icebreaker when you get in groups with people. I'm a Bob Ross certified painter. Congratulations, Leah. You did it.
1: Thank you.
0: You're welcome. So you're going to have a great time. You're going to go see Triumph, the Rock and Roll Machine Reloaded. Also, April Wine will be performing. 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Congratulations.
1: Thank you. I appreciate it.
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1: Good morning. It's the WGR Morning Show. And with the news back from her extended vacation in Tahiti.
2: I wish.
1: I know. Karen Van Sant is back from the land of the dead, actually.
2: Yeah.
1: Welcome back.
2: Thanks. It was a fun week of a holiday weekend of being sick. That's a good time. Let's see what's going on. Months after a fire and explosion involving a tanker truck on 471, you remember that? Mm-hmm. Crews will work to repaint a bridge which was impacted. The fire happened back in March 13th, although it seems like a year ago at this point. The fire happened back March 13th on 471 southbound near the Memorial Parkway exit in Newport. So starting at 8 p.m. this evening, the Kentucky Transportation Cabinet says crews will start the process for a traffic switch on 471 southbound, which will help them get this bridge painted. Three lanes of 471, both north and southbound, will be maintained during daytime hours. And by the way, access to Memorial Parkway ramps, those will also be maintained. It doesn't sound like they're closing this at all, but there might be some lane closures. It's a busy exit, so heads up. KYTC says they expect to have the job completed by November 15th, and they will coordinate the schedule to minimize impacts during big events like Blink, which
1: is
2: next month.
1: That's a long time. I just kind of figured it would go. When you said, I was thinking, like, they expect to have it done by the middle of October.
2: Right, same. Wow. That did a lot of damage.
1: So
2: I think they have some work to do.
1: Yeah.
2: A murder mystery dinner theater show is coming to a Cincinnati brewery. Have you ever done one of those?
1: No, I haven't, because I'll never figure out who it is.
2: Oh, but it seems so fun.
1: It seems fun until you can't figure out how to get out of the escape room. Hello?
2: I can't do the escape room. I'm claustrophobic. But this one I think I could do. Just in time for the Halloween season, the show begins October 9th at Dead Low Brewing. It's a perfect name for it. Dead Low Brewing on Kellogg Avenue. The immersive show will be put on by the American Immersion Theater, with guests and characters working together to solve the crime by the end of the night. Oh, I think we should do this.
1: That'd be kind of fun.
2: I think we should do it. I also get really competitive. Guests will also have the chance.
1: Would you murder someone?
2: I'll be the one they want to murder.
1: That's true.
2: Let's change things up. that girl named Karen. Guests will also have the chance to see 25 actors from the Cincinnati area. You can get info on tickets and other information on the Dead Low Brewing website. And finally, Jim, you don't have this problem anymore because your kids are, in college and out of the house, basically. But when they were younger, you ever wanted time to yourself, but the kids just won't leave you alone?
1: Oh, yeah.
2: Yeah. You want some alone time, but there they are. Yep. According to Parents Magazine, there are two great ways to get that alone time.
1: One, close the door to the bathroom.
2: Well,
1: lock it.
2: There's that.
1: And then put something in the bottom so they can't be like a cat and reach their fingers underneath.
2: No, they say one thing you can do is start to dance.
1: Huh?
2: They say dance in front of your kids. It'll embarrass them and they'll leave the room real quick.
1: There has to be a certain age, so they can't be like 5 or 4. We're talking
2: Like the older
1: kids. All right, so we start dancing or kissing. That'll be the other thing. You start making out with your spouse. Woo, they're out of there.
2: Yeah, so dancing in front of the kids. The other thing they say, and this definitely would work, I think, best on like middle schoolers, maybe high schoolers, break out the baby photos.
1: Oh, yeah.
2: Especially if they have friends over.
1: Hey, let me show you this.
2: Yep.
1: I am the dad, by the way, that every time a girlfriend or boyfriend comes over, and it doesn't matter if they've been dating for a year, I'm like, time for another picture from Jim's big photo album of fill in the name of the child.
2: You are definitely that dad. That does not surprise me in the slightest.
1: And it makes me so happy.
2: Of course it does.
1: Hey, coming up, there is one thing that is in your junk drawer that makes it an official junk drawer. What is the item for you? We're talking about that next on WGRR.

0: What's the first thing that comes to your head when I say, in your opinion, what one item must be in a junk drawer for it to be considered a true junk drawer? Good morning. This is WGR Morning Show. Karen is quickly thinking, and the answer is?
1: Say that again. What?
0: Can you read it slower?
1: Yep.
0: Okay. In your opinion, what one item must be in a junk drawer for it to be considered a junk drawer?
1: Oh, okay. So I gotcha. Sorry. My brain is slow.
0: Karen's been gone for 5 days trying to get her head. Everyone else already has her item in their head.
1: Yeah.
0: So, Karen, what is that one item that makes it a junk drawer?
1: It's got to be like a piece of silverware that doesn't match any of your other silverware.
0: Just a random piece of silverware that's in the drawer.
1: Yeah. Like you accidentally stole it from like a hotel or something and it's in there. It's just a spoon that doesn't fit anything. It doesn't go with anything.
0: All right.
1: Yeah.
0: All right.
1: That's a junk drawer.
0: For me, it's birthday candles. A package of birthday candles where there's like two left.
1: Mm-hmm.
0: If you don't have that, like my daughter came home this weekend and she's like, and her roommate was having a birthday and she was going to make a cake. And she's like, Dad, do we have any birthday candles? I'm like, yeah, check the junk drawer.
1: Junk drawer. Yeah. I have birthday candles in my junk drawer.
0: See?
1: You're correct. Tape.
0: Tape.
1: Yeah.
0: Mm-hmm. And I think with tape, like scotch tape or whatever you want to call the tape,
1: mm-hmm.
0: you have to have one roll that is almost done. And one roll that's brand new.
1: Yes.
0: And the almost one you never use because you're like, I don't know if there's enough on there, so I'll start the brand new one.
1: Mm-hmm. Yeah, or at one point you couldn't find the one that was almost done, and so then you started in on the new one.
0: Random pills. Like you have a random
1: like
0: fork.
1: Like loose pills?
0: Yeah, loose pills. Like
1: why aren't those in the garbage can?
0: Hey, because, I don't know, you might need it. My wife might remember what the pill was for that is
1: but
0: sitting
1: there. But it's been
0: random.
1: In the junk drawer, like not in a container.
0: It's not like it's dirty or anything in the junk drawer.
1: It might be.
0: 513-987-1035, by the way, if you want to add to your item that must be in the junk drawer.
1: Thumbtacks.
0: Thumbtack, yeah. You got to have.
1: Yeah, you got to be careful about those.
0: And they can't be in a container.
1: No, they have to be loose.
0: Yeah.
1: It's most of these things have to be loose.
0: Because if you're not like pushing through and pushing aside gift cards that are mostly used but not all the way used.
1: Yeah.
0: And you're not pushing aside the tape container and you're not pushing aside a key that. I don't know what it goes to.
1: But you can't throw it away because as soon as you do, you're going to find out what it went to and then you don't have it anymore.
0: But at the same time, you have to watch out to make sure you don't slice yourself on like some kind of X-Acto blade you have in there.
1: Yes.
0: That's life experience for me right there.
1: I have a stack of Chipotle napkins. I can't even tell you the last time I went to Chipotle, but the napkins are in there.
0: Yeah. So, all right. So there you go. Junk drawer. And what's the one item that must be in the drawer for it to be considered a junk drawer? Yours was, Karen, a fork or a spoon.
1: Yeah, just a random piece of silverware that doesn't match anything else you have.
0: And I say it's not a junk drawer unless there's birthday candles randomly through there. And you know they're in there. And that's why you've put them in there. They're mm-hmm. in the junk drawer. And when you need them, you know exactly where to go.
1: Yeah, twist ties.
0: 513-987-1035. What's it for you?
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0: We're delving into your draws this morning and the things we're finding. Good morning. It's Jim Day Show on 103.5 WGRR. It's 72 up to 95 this afternoon and another human day. But yeah, it's actually not those draws. We're talking, you know, a junk drawer, and the one item that must be in there for it to be a junk drawer is what? And what is it for you, Lisa?
1: It's not a junk drawer unless it has random old bread ties.
0: Bread ties, yes. Yeah. Now, do you straighten them out before you throw them in the junk drawer, or could they be all curly-cued up?
1: Oh, they're just in there.
0: Yeah, it's like you just grab it and you throw it. Because you don't know what to do with it, but you know you're going to need it sometime.
1: Yep, eventually.
0: All right, putting down the random bread ties. Thank you.
1: Thank you.
0: All right, it's not a junk drawer unless what is in there. Cassie, what is it?
2: It is like random hardware from putting like a shelf together. You know, you've got like that an Allen wrench,
0: yep,
2: and like a weird wrench that, yeah, doesn't fit anything else.
0: Or the, yeah, extra screws that come with it. You're like, well, I instead of like just throwing them out or putting them in the garage and the toolkits, I'll just put them in the drawer just in case I need them. I'll know what they belong, yeah, to.
2: You might need it for something else. It might fit something else at one point. Exactly.
0: Million gift cards. I've heard that. I've also heard, matches.
2: You know, I do have lighters, and I've got like 100 pens and pencils and random pieces of scrap paper.
0: And you don't have enough pens and pencils in there until there's a point where you can't close the drawer because they're getting jammed between the drawer and the inside of it. Yeah. Yeah. That's what makes,
2: yep,
0: a junk drawer.
2: That's it.
0: Thank you. You have a great day.
2: Thanks, you too.
0: All right. Bye-bye. And don't be listening to this going, oh, yeah, I got all that stuff in my drawers, and then go home and clean your drawer today. No. It's a junk drawer. It's supposed to not only have junk in it, but be junky. If you try to organize your junk drawer, it's no longer a junk drawer. I'm just saying. 513-987-1035. You want to add something else? Also, on the way, 80s at 8. 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

103.5 WGRR, another dog coming in with Ready, Pet, Go in the SPCA. This is also the day when I get home, my dog Rosie looks at me like a TSA screener knowing you're trying to sneak something on the plane. No strip searching, though. Instead, she gives me the sniff search. She always knows.

0: jumping in a pool first with dogs? You want to talk about Traeger first?
1: This is so we can do both, but I'll talk about Traeger first.
0: I love Traeger.
1: Traeger is 1 year and 3 months old. He is kind of a wiener dog with a lab pit head, but he's a smaller dog, and he was found as a stray in Knoxville, Tennessee, and then transferred up to us. We help shelters in the South that are overcrowded, and he is a really he's a little bit shy, but just loves his friends and play groups. We've only had him for a week. He loves other dogs. He's a lap dog. He'd probably be good on a couch watching TV.
0: Oh, I can imagine him just sitting right next to me, his head right in his lap, on my lap, and I'm just petting him, watching 3 hours of a movie.
1: Yeah,
0: and him just being happy as can be.
1: He's a very sweet boy, a little demure, and he's just a really sweet boy. So, and he's really cute. He kind of has a wiener, a huge wiener dog.
0: If he gets adopted, whoever adopts him needs to take him to the wiener races for Oktoberfest. He will be the biggest one there.
1: Right.
0: All the other wiener dogs will look at him and go, "Dude, we give up. We give up, and you'll have a champion."
1: That's true. And we're the sponsor of the Wiener Dog Races this year.
0: Okay?
1: SPCA. I'm one of the announcers of the actual race.
0: Can I hear a little Wiener Dog announcing?
1: I have not practiced, so no. Ask me next week.
0: Okay. I don't know if you really practice for it or not.
1: Yeah. But it will be fun.
0: So, and you also mentioned that that Traeger has been home on a couple paw passes, and people say he's just been great every time they take
1: him. He's been great in the car and with other people and other dogs. He's just a happy dog, is what the people who've taken him say.
0: All right, you want to meet Traeger, I'll have the video up on the WGR Facebook page here in the next hour or so. And then you also open the day for adoptions at?
1: We open at noon. We're open every day from 12 to 6 at our location in Sharonville, 11900 Conray Road. And our OTR Adoption Center is open a week from tomorrow, September 17th.
0: Yeah, you guys are really busy. So you got that going on. You've got, well, eventually we'll have the wiener dog races. But Sunday, we can go swim. Well, we can't, but our dogs can go swimming together.
1: Ziegler Park pool closes, and you can bring your dogs to swim on their last day. So we're the sponsor of the pool closing. So you can bring your dog. And the next Wednesday is Bark in the Park at the Cincinnati Reds.
0: So much to do with your dogs. All the information you need, of course, is at Cincinnati, SPCACincinnati.org. But this dog needs adopted. Traeger needs adopted.
1: Yes.
0: Big old wiener dog. You'll have a champion. I guarantee that. Thanks for coming in, Chris.
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Cincinnati's greatest hits. It's your 80s at 8. It's 8:11. And today, a high today of 95. You just want to jump in a pool and cool off. And, well, you can't jump in the pool, but I got to wait for your dog to jump in the pool. We'll get in that in just a second. But I've got Chris, the president, Chris Seelbach, the president of the SPCA here for Ready, Pet, Go, sponsored by Ray St. Clair Roofing, your home's trusted problem solver. 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

0: Beatles on WGRR, Beatles Wednesday, 8:25. And we just had Traeger in here with the SBCA and Ready, Pet, Go. And he just is a lover. Basset Hound, Wiener Dog, Lab, maybe a little Pit Bull. He's just everything. He's such an interesting dog. And I'd love to see him adopted today. And as he was leaving with Chris from the SBCA, I said, hey, by the way, you guys posted a really cool video. I got teary-eyed when I first saw it, because I love dogs. And I just shared it on the WGR Facebook page. It is the reuniting of a dog with its owner. So the dog had been picked up as a stray 2 years ago and has been at the SPCA for 2 years. And no one's adopted him. Must be a reason, because recently the owner, who had lost the dog 2 years ago, wanted to get another dog. So she was looking through the SPCA's website, the pictures of all the dogs, and she goes, oh, hang on a second, that looks like mine. And then she called him up and says, I think you have my dog. And they're like, oh, it's been 2 years, really? And she showed him all the pictures she had. They're like, yeah, it absolutely is. And they would have gotten it to her quicker, but unfortunately, she had moved at one point and hadn't updated her information on the microchip. Her dog had a microchip and everything. But if you move and you don't update your contact information, they can't hook you back up with your dog. So, one, the video is just so sweet because this dog comes out from the back of the SPCA and all of a sudden tail starts wagging and he busts loose and jumps up on his owner's head and he's going around him like a snake. Missed him so much. It's really cool. But the second most important thing is if you love your dog, and I'll be honest, I don't think I ever updated the chip for Rosie. I'll need to check to see if I've done that, but I would hate for you to lose your dog simply because you didn't update the chip, so there is your suggestion of something to do today.
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8: Hey, it's the Jim Day Show on WGRR. Thanks for being here. Karen Van Sant has graced us with your presence after a week of lollygagging at home doing nothing. So welcome back from the land of being ill.
9: Thank you.
8: You look fantastic.
9: Oh, thanks. I did not feel that way for quite a while.
8: It's good to have you here.
9: Oh, thanks. I did not miss you. No, I did.
8: Ooh.
9: I will say it's nice to be back. It really is.
8: Oh, thank you.
9: Because I felt terrible.
8: I know. You did. All right. What do you have news-wise? Make us feel good.
9: All right. Well, just a heads up, a Cincinnati police spokesman says that barricades will return to Calhoun and McMillan streets on the southern edge of UC's main campus this weekend following closures last weekend that did cause some traffic backup. So just a heads up there. So the area in question is typically, you know, really busy since classes are back in session, even with the recent appearance of metal gates, which are designed to prevent large crowds from gathering in front of the U Square apartment complex. However, recent gunfire incidents have disrupted the usual off-campus rhythm, leading to those road closures. If you're wondering, those closures on Saturday will occur after traffic from UC's home football game has cleared.
8: Okay.
9: I think a lot of people were worried about that.
8: Yeah, because that would be a mess.
9: Indeed. In other news, could a fan favorite coaster be coming to Kings Island? Well, Six Flags has announced a coaster called Airy Force One.
8: All right.
9: It's a beloved ride among coaster enthusiasts. It's coming to one of the Six Flag parks for the 2028 or 29 season. The coaster was built by Rocky Mountain Construction, and it was at Fun Spot America Atlanta. It's not old. The coaster was built in 2023, and it became a favorite for its ride experience. For whatever reason, though, they closed it in Atlanta. Six Flags bought it, and they say that they plan to keep the coaster's name in honor of its history. It's three-year history.
8: Three-year history.
9: but they're wondering now, where is it going to go? So Six Flags on their website is wanting fans to submit their guesses for which of the 20 parks will be the coaster's new home. Could be Cedar Point. Could be Kings Island.
8: Come on. Bring it here. Bring it here.
9: But you never know. Finally, Jim, who do you think interrupts people more in conversation, men or women?
8: Men.
9: Good.
8: Without a doubt.
9: Yeah,
8: and I did everything I could not to interrupt before you finished that.
9: Thank you for saying that. Yeah, yes, you're correct, by the way. According to research, if you're wondering, why is that? Why is it men? And they say it's men by far. Well, part of the habit could be traced to the way girls and boys play when they're little.
8: All right.
9: They say girls emphasize cooperation and consensus, playing things like, you know, with dolls or playing house, things like that. More of a group activity. Boys are usually more interested in competition, status, or control, you know. So
8: by interrupting, we're controlling the conversation.
9: Spot on.
8: Boom, glad I could explain it.
9: Ooh, some mansplaining
8: and interrupting.
9: And interrupting
8: at the same time.
9: There you go. No, they say when boys grow into adults, men tend to interrupt, to approve their authority.
8: The other reason we tend to interrupt is if we don't, we'll never get a chance to say anything. Because you're just going to keep going on and on. So we have to interrupt if we want to at least feel like we're a part of the conversation.
9: Or sometimes, and I'm not saying I'm guilty of this, sometimes we like to give more detail than needed.
8: Yeah, good point.
9: And you get impatient.
8: Yeah.
9: I can see that sometimes with guys. Not when I'm talking.
8: No, not when you're talking.
9: I have no fault.
8: Okay, that's enough, Karen.
9: Okay.
8: Coming up, we were talking about this earlier, about what has to be in a junk drawer to be a junk drawer.
9: Mm-hmm.
8: And the list is growing, Karen.
9: Mm.
8: The next selection of things coming up next on WGRR.

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0: You guys saw the assignment. You got an A on this one. Good morning. It's Jim Day Show on WGRR talking about what item has to be in a drawer to call it a junk drawer. If this item's not in it, like in my house, if there's not birthday candles in the junk drawer, it's not truly a junk drawer. It might have everything else, but if there's no birthday candles in it. And for you, oh my gosh, I've got rubber bands, and not just rubber bands need to be in there randomly, different size ones, but also some that are stuck together, and then one or two that are just really stretched out so they don't like get small on anything, kind of like an old pair of underwear stretched out. I guess a good one. Thumbtacks, 98% used gift cards, just with a couple cents or dollars left on them, and you have no idea. A random earring. Oh, yeah. Yes, thank you for that suggestion. Scissors that are slightly sticky. And what do you have for me, Greg? One item that must be in the junk drawer. What is it for you?
1: Jim, to be a true junk drawer, you got to have a bunch of old pens that don't work.
0: Yes. Now, I heard earlier you got to have pens and highlighters, which I absolutely agree with. But exactly. You got to have the ones every time you pull it out, you're like, ah, dang thing doesn't work. And then you throw it back into the drawer in disgust, and you leave it in there till
1: right.
0: the next time. Why do we do
1: right.
0: these things? Why?
1: I don't know. You just can't throw them away for some reason.
0: It's like your favorite generic pen that you could pick up anywhere, and you probably did pick up somewhere on the floor, but you can't throw it away.
1: Right. Just keep it in a junk drawer.
0: That's what makes a junk drawer. Thank you.
1: Yeah, okay.
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0: Cincinnati's Greatest Hits, 103.5 WGRR. Wednesday, short week, good stuff, which means we're closer to the Bengals than we would have if this had been a normal week. It'd be Tuesday otherwise, so we're getting closer. And if you're looking for some great tailgating food, Servati's, you know, they got those pretzel bites and the pretzel dipping sauce. Their cheese is so good. We have a sweet deal that goes on sale Friday, so this is a perfect time to get hooked up with $50 at Servati's, and all you have to do is pay $25. Now, this, as always, will go by and will run out very quickly. 15 minutes, I think, was our record with this one the last time we did it, so set an alarm on your phone. That's where I'm going. 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And then you'll be fat and sassy by the time the Bengals hit the field.
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103.5 WGRR, Cincinnati's greatest hits. Good morning, I'm Rockin' Ron. It was on this day, September 9th, 1850, that California became the 31st state. Singing about the city by the bay, here's San Francisco's Journey.

0: 103.5 WGRR, Cincinnati's greatest hit. 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What a song from Prince and Purple Rain at 9:14. I'm Ron Schumacher. It is Beatles Wednesday. Latest news on the Fab Four. Well, the biopics on John, Paul, George, and Ringo are deep into production at this point, and there are already some problems with wigs that the actors are wearing for the films. The pictures were released of the four actors playing John, Paul, George, and Ringo, recreating the iconic album cover to Abbey Road, and Beatles fans were not impressed when they saw the pictures, saying the facial hair was wrong and that the wigs looked like Halloween costumes. But director-producer Sam Mendes isn't worried, though. Said he'll use special effects to fix the issues before the movies are released. And the films won't be out for another year and a half. A great hit that features John, Paul, George, Ringo, and Billy Preston. Coming up in about 12 minutes.
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We've got the Fab Four covered A to Y, because there are no seesaws. 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

I got a feeling you're going to win. 3:30 this afternoon, 103 of a kind game with Keith Mitchell, 103.5 WGRR, playing Cincinnati's greatest hits. 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

0: 103.5 WGRR, Cincinnati's greatest hits, keeping you motivated on the job. Go-Go's, and we got the beat. It's 9:44. Hi, I'm Rockin' Ron. And, of course, the Bengals kick off the season this Sunday afternoon at the Jungle, taking on the Tampa Bay Buccaneers. And there's nothing like those great jock jams that you hear at the stadium to pump up the crowd. And that's what we're bringing you this weekend, a WGRR Football Fanatics weekend. Those great jock jams twice an hour all weekend. You know, songs like Eye of the Tiger, YMCA, EMF's Unbelievable, just to mention a few. Weekend begins, as it usually does, with huge football fan Keith Mitchell, Friday at 5. Well, this album not only hit number one, but the title track from it won Record of the Year for 1977. You'll hear that chart top.
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103.5 WGRR, Cincinnati's greatest hits. Well, one music critic called this number one hit the very best post-Beatles song by any of the Fab Four. You'll hear it coming up in about 30 minutes on Beatles Wednesday.

0: 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Foreigner feels like the first time at 10:11. I'm Rockin' Ron. Our family had a dachshund when my sister and I were growing up. We named her Bootsy, a wonderful pet. And in time for Oktoberfest season, you can adopt an adorable wiener dog, so calm and well-behaved, named Traeger. 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

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And when you know it, it's by Ringo Starr. 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

0: 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REO Speedwagon and Take It on the Run at 10:41. I'm Rockin' Ron. Very exciting. NFL season kicks off tonight with New England at Seattle, 8:20. 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
0: Accident southbound 75-71 at Turfway, blocking the right lane. Traffic slow from Buttermilk, about a 20-minute delay. Also, the on-ramp from Turfway onto southbound 75 and 71 is blocked because of that crash.
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on a steamy day in the tri-state. Two summer songs coming up this hour. In fact, this hour, Cincinnati's greatest hits for the workday begins with a summer song from The Cars.

Cincinnati's greatest hits for summer. 103.5 WGRR. Well, it was a controversial song for the Fab Four. It was banned by the BBC and most radio stations in America in 1969. But you'll hear it coming up in just about 20 minutes on Beatles Wednesday.

0: 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Eddie Money and two tickets to Paradise at 11:12. I'm Rockin' Ron. And speaking of tickets, very exciting. For the first time in 5 years, the Florence Yalls are in the playoffs, and they're playing tonight at Thomas More Stadium right off of I-75. First pitch is at 6:56, and get this, tickets, only $2 for the playoff game tonight. 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Now, this could be the only home game for the Florence Yalls in the postseason, so let's pack the stadium tonight and root the Yalls into victory over the Washington Wild Things.
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0: 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B-52s, just as hot inside the Love Shack as it is toasty outside. 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
0: Accident on ramp from Fields Ertl to southbound 71. Traffic is only getting by on the left shoulder.
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Which of these three scents is the most loved? Is it lime, vanilla, or pine? The answer tomorrow morning, 8:23, with three things you didn't know on the Jim Day Show. See you then.

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2: 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This is Dave from Silverton. And every time I listen to Leo Sayer on our station, he never seemed to play this song, and it was his first big hit. It's the one I really like. You know I can't dance. Do-do-do-do-do. I can't dance.
1: 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It's called Long Tall Glasses.

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I'm sure I can dance, I'm sure I can dance, I can dance.

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0: 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For Rachel in Western Hills, the Romantics and What I Like About You at 1210. 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Like, you know, in case you don't feel comfortable hearing your voice on the radio, you can let me know what you'd like to hear this hour. Have you heard about Dine for Nine? 49 restaurants in the tri-state are participating in this, including a number of Skyline Chili locations, Dewey's Pizza, just to mention a few. You eat at one of these participating restaurants from now until this Saturday, and 9% of the proceeds will be sent to the Joe Burrow Foundation, which helps out families kind of struggling financially to put food on the table and also to promote mental health awareness in the tri-state. You can find out which restaurants are participating in Dine for Nine at joeburrow.org.
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0: 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What a song for Mark in Connersville. It's Mark Cohn and Walking in Memphis at 1240. 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A rematch of the big game from earlier this year, New England and Seattle playing. 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And easy to play. You simply pick who you think is going to win each week in the National Football League for a shot at a great weekly prize, a $50 cash card from Neiman Plumbing, your no-dig sewer repair experts, and a chance at the grand prize, which is a 75-inch Samsung QLED 4K HD smart TV from Alamo Electronics on Montgomery Road in Montgomery. Good luck with your week one picks. My good friends Pam and Steve in Bridgetown were at Heritage Bank Center last night for seeing a legend, Eric Clapton. They said, what a show. One of his best ever. In fact, Steve was in the same seat area 30 years ago when Clapton was in town for his blues tour. Said that Eric looks and sounds amazing and can still blister his guitar. He sang 18 songs, including the hits Wonderful Tonight, Layla, Cocaine, Tears in Heaven. The first song that he performed at the show in Cincinnati last night is coming up next.
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1: Hey, Ron, can you squeeze in another request?
0: Yes, got room for one more.
1: Okay, I'd like to do Jet Airliner by Steve Miller. I'm going to pick my wife up at the airport. She's flying in from Columbia, South Carolina, visiting a friend.
0: For Tina and Dan in Trenton.

Thank you for your lunchtime great spy request. And the title of this great hit by the Fab Four was also the title to a movie that was out in the year 2000, a fictionalized version of the 1976 reunion between John and Paul. You'll hear it in about 25 minutes on Beatles Wednesday.

This legendary Canadian band celebrating 50 years with their big Rock and Roll Machine Reloaded Tour. They'll be at Heritage Bank Center November 18th. That's a Wednesday night. You can win a couple of tickets to see Triumph. If you can finish off the lyrics, sing and win around 7:20 tomorrow with Jim Day and the 103.5 WGRR Morning Show.

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0: 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Billy Idol and White Wedding. It's 112. I'm rocking around. I saw this over the weekend on an American Top 40 with Casey Kasem Facebook page. Kind of, I thought I would share it with 103.5 listeners. Last night, I put on an Eagles t-shirt, and this morning, I woke up in the Hotel California. Last night, I put on a Foreigner t-shirt, and this morning, I woke up cold as ice. Got so many great comments on our WGRR Facebook page. Gene said, last night, I put on a Lionel Richie t-shirt, and this morning, woke up dancing on the ceiling. Marianne said, last night, I put on a Heart t-shirt, and this morning, I woke up alone. Thank God. And Bruce said, last night I put on a Leonard Skinner t-shirt, and this morning I woke up with that smell. So I had to take a shower.
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0: 103.5 WGRR, Cincinnati's greatest hits. Angel, there's Aerosmith. At 1:40, I'm rocking around and some fantastic shows in the tri-state the next week and a half. Legendary Gladys Knight coming to town. 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

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Keith Mitchell next with more of Cincinnati's greatest hits in around 3:30. 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Stay cool.

Life is a highway. Hopefully not blocked like the bridge this morning. It's Keith Mitchell. Good to have you along. Beatles Wednesday. Last Beatles number one song in about 30.

Kansas going to be at the Hard Rock Casino for Halloween. Maybe dress up as a character from The Wizard of Oz if you're going to that show. Right? Go-Go's. 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

0: U2's got a new album. It's supposed to be out before the end of the year. Just please don't load it on people's phones. 103.5 WGRR. It's Keith Mitchell. That had to be one of the most unpopular things a band has ever done. Remember 26 years ago, the big pig gig with all the flying pigs? Well, today is National When Pigs Fly Day, and you could still find a handful. There was dozens and dozens of them when that happened in 2000. But you still got one at the Aronoff Center. One's down at Sawyer Point. I think my favorite is Hamlet. And he is, of course, dressed as Hamlet at the Cincinnati Shakespeare Company. Also, the Montgomery and Boathouse, Rookwood Commons, and one at the Enquirer Building. But 26 years since all the flying pigs around Cincinnati.
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0: 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On your smart speaker, too. Cincinnati's greatest hits. Football, pro football starts tonight. New England at Seattle, a rematch of the Super Bowl. I think Seattle takes that one tonight if you're playing our Pro Pigskin Picks game. And with all of football back, high school, college, pro, we are doing a Football Fanatics Weekend. The great songs that fire up the crowd. You're going to get, of course, We Will Rock You. Got Welcome to the Jungle. How about Seven Nation Army from the White Stripes? We'll throw that one in there. Why not? That one, probably the most popular fire up the crowd song. It is a Football Fanatics weekend, and I will kick that off Friday at 5.
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103.5 WGRR, Keith Mitchell and the 3 o'clock All Music Hour. 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

103.5 WGRR, about 8 minutes away from the 103 of a kind game. Three things with something in common. 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
2: 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That's next week at Riverbend. All right, your three things today. They are cities, so that is not the answer. Kansas City, Philadelphia, and Seattle. They have what specifically in common? Kansas City, Philadelphia, and Seattle. Caller 5 will start with you. 513-987-1035 on Beatles Wednesday.

0: 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Let's find a winner for the 103 of a kind game. Three things with something in common. Today's cities: Kansas City, Philadelphia, Seattle. Got Melissa in Melbourne. What you got, Melissa?
1: Did they all win Super Bowls?
0: A little more specific. You're right there. You're on the precipice of being right.
1: Okay. The last three Super Bowls?
0: There you go. I didn't even need to give you a hint. You got it? Great job. You going to watch the game tonight?
1: Maybe. Yeah. Depends on how much homework my girls got. Got it. Yeah.
0: That is always a determining factor of whether you can watch a sporting event on a Wednesday night.
1: Exactly.
0: Well, clear out some space for next Thursday. Gin Blossoms, Blues Traveler, and the Spin Doctors. You're going to be there at Riverbed.
1: Yay!
0: Those tickets are still available. Ticketmaster.com. And since Philadelphia made the 103 of a kind, we'll play some Eagles.

103.5 WGRR, Keith Mitchell and the 3 o'clock All Music Hour. Don't see any accidents on the interstates right now, so that's a good thing. It's torn.

There goes Manfred Mann as we go into another hour of Cincinnati's Greatest Hits. I'm Keith Mitchell. Got Hart, Police, Rod Stewart on the way. Beatles on Beatles Wednesday. And it's Prince.

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Keith Mitchell, and you got Rush, of course, the most famous Canadian trio, but Triumph back together, and they're going to be at Heritage Bank Center in November. You can win tickets to see them 7:23 tomorrow morning with Jim Day.

0: 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We're about 4 months away from Girl Scout cookie season, but there is Girl Scout cookie news for your four-legged friend. Next year, they will have a dog treat in their cookie lineup, and not trefoils. These are actually a dog treat. Announced on the Today Show yesterday, Girl Scouts announced they will introduce Patch Pals when the next cookie season starts in January. They're going to be a soft-baked blueberry muffin-flavored cookie for dogs. That actually sounds pretty good. I'll try them. I'll try the Patch Pal. They were developed by a company called Bark, and they are intended to, quote, celebrate the bond between people and their pups. Now, they already make some flavors that aren't chocolate. You can't give your dogs chocolate, but you could give your dogs some of the non-chocolate cookies, couldn't you? Although a blueberry-flavored cookie doesn't sound bad. I just hope the price doesn't go up again.
1: All right, it's officially the month.
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1: Sweating through another muggy afternoon. Heads up for the evening. There's at least the chance for some scattered storms in the area, probably sometime between about 5 and 8 o'clock. And then the real storms kick in tonight after midnight. It's going to be a soaker through the day tomorrow. Heavy rain, thunderstorms, 1 to maybe 2 inches of rain possible. The bonus, though, is at least temperatures will be in the 70s. This is WWT meteorologist Randy Rico on 103.5 WGRR.

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0: Fire Chicago. 442, it's Keith Mitchell. You know we have five seasons in Cincinnati. 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The Dow drops 405 points, closing at 52,380, 168-point loss for the NASDAQ, and a 37-point drop for the S&P 500. 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

Which of these three scents is the most loved? Is it lime, vanilla, or pine? The answer tomorrow morning, 8:23, with three things you didn't know on the Jim Day Show. 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

Iris from the Goo Goo Dolls as we wrap it up, get over the hump, and get you home. 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It's Keith Mitchell and Frankie Goes to Hollywood.

105 WGRR, always available on your smart speaker. John Waits, along with John Cafferty, will be at the Taft Theater October 2nd, a fall show to look forward to. Concert calendar for all the shows at WGRR.com. I'm Keith Mitchell. A different John will be here tomorrow. It's Thursday, so that means John Matarese from Not On Your Side, so you don't waste your money. He's always got something exciting to talk about Kings Island, and there's a possibility of a new thrill coaster sitting down in Atlanta right now at Six Flags. It's called Aerie Force One. Will it be coming our way at Kings Island? He'll know, or at least he'll get

Well, this early evening should be dry, but the chances for showers and even a few storms will certainly go up overnight as Thursday looks wet. We're down to a low of 72 tonight, mostly cloudy Thursday with off and on rain and thunder. Look for a high of around 79. I'm WLWT News 5, Chief Meteorologist Kevin Robinson on 103.5 WGRR.

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It's Beatles Wednesday, and when the Fab Four wanted to bring in the little Motown sound, a little soul, they reached into their bag of tricks and put together Got to Get You into My

0: There's some Queen 103.5 WGRR, Keith Mitchell and Cincinnati's Greatest Hits. On the way before 6, Steve Winwood, Foreigner, and a trip to Funky Town. Funky Town is not where the first pro football game will be tonight. They are going to Seattle, the champs. Yeah, that's how it always starts, the first game of the season. The champion, Seattle, will take on New England. That's exactly the matchup we had in the last game of the season. We've waited over 200 days, and it is back. 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

Lip Sync and Funky Town on this Beatles Wednesday in about a half hour. Got a great Beatles song from Abbey Road and This Day in Beatles History. Here's 38 Special.

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0: There's Billy Ocean, 103.5 WGRR. Keith Mitchell, Cincinnati's greatest hits. What about car shows coming up? You got one up in Dayton on the 20th. They're Concours d'Elegance with all the fancy cars that we always have at Alt Park earlier in the year. On 27th, the Harvest Home Park will have the Cheviot Classic Car Show, and it's the 50th annual Pumpkin Run Nationals. That classic car show on October actually runs the weekend of October 2nd through the 4th. Claremont County Fairground in Owensville.
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0: Get Back on Beatles Wednesday, 103.5 WGRR. It's Keith Mitchell. This day in Beatles history, September the 9th, at the height of Beatlemania, the Beatles were supposed to fly from Montreal to Jacksonville, Florida, but Hurricane Dora changed the plans. They had to fly to Key West to avoid it. They didn't announce it, but teenage fans found them anyway and met them at the airport. They stayed in Key West for a couple days before flying and playing their show at the Gator Bowl. 1971, John Lennon released his album Imagine. And in 1975, Paul McCartney and Wings start their year-long world tour.
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0: 103.5 WGRR Journey. Always something going on with those guys. They're on their final frontier tour. They just played some shows in Japan. And some other guy is singing a couple songs. Because lead singer Arnel Pineda, he wants to be done with Journey and touring. He's been there for quite a while now, replacing Steve Perry. Jonathan Cain, he wants to finish up as a band. But Neil Sean, the guitarist, he wants to continue. So look, this other guy has been singing some songs. Now, this other guy is in a Journey tribute band, so he knows his stuff. But they can never be on the same page when it comes to playing live or using the band's credit cards. Steve Mann and the 70s at 7 on the way.
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3: 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Got Sugarloaf coming up this hour. Also, the Eagles one of these nights. Solo John Lennon on this Beatles Wednesday. The OJs and Andy Kim's Rock Me Gently. Now it's Tom Petty's Don't Do Me Like That.

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That's Sugarloaf's Green Eyed Lady on 103.5 WGRR. It's the 70s at 7, an hour of nothing but 70s music every Monday through Thursday from 7 until 8. Orleans and still the one.

There's Orleans and Still the One on 103.5 WGRR. I'm Steve Mann. It's the 70s at 7 coming up on 712. And you might remember that ABC used that song to promote their upcoming fall TV schedule for the 77-78 season and then again for the 79-80 season.

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There's David Bowie's Rebel Rebel on 103.5 WGRR. It's the 70s at 7. It's also Beatles Wednesday with solo John Lennon. This is Number 9 Dream.

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0: There's the OJs for the love of money on 103.5 WGRR. It's the 70s at 7 at 743. I'm Steve Mann. 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

Which of these three scents is the most loved? 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The answer tomorrow morning, 8:23, with three things you didn't know on the Jim Day Show. See you then.

That's Nick Lowe's Cool to Be Kind, and that's actually a little over an hour of nothing but 70s music. We'll do it again tomorrow night on the 70s at 7. We'll start this hour off with Michael Jackson's Thriller.